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Dominic Fike with Baby Doll on KC101. Zara Larsson was nominated for an MTV VMA for her song Stateside with Pink Pantheress, but I thought she definitely would have been nominated for Artist of the Year. She's just had such an incredible year.

Audrey Hobart, Sue Me on KC 101. You know you're 2 months away from your wedding when you start having nightmares about it. I had a dream last night that my hair and makeup team didn't show up and there were no florals. My worst nightmare, actually.

Olivia Rodrigo, Stupid Song on KC101. Maybe next year she can get the Song of the Year nomination at the VMAs for that one. In the meantime, Ella Ling, Lee Chew's in Texas. She is up for Song of the Year this year, and I'm sure she's going to take it home too. Got your iHeartRadio 9 at 9 on the way next on KC101.

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is getting ready to kick off his New York City residency at Madison Square Garden. 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American Girls is in a number 5 tonight on KC 101.

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2: Sammy J hanging with you, about to get into your number 1 song tonight. And as if we couldn't love Olivia Rodrigo anymore, she just helped pay off an Alabama student's college tuition. So she saw the girl's video on TikTok and she was not complaining, but you know, just kind of venting on TikTok as one does about not being able to afford her last semester at Alabama. And Olivia Rodrigo saw it and she was like, girl, I got you. Let me just take care of it. We love her. It's Olivia Rodrigo, Drop Dead, in at number 1 tonight.

Olivia Rodrigo, Drop Dead is rounding out your iHeartRadio 9 at 9 tonight on KC101. 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

We love that one from Noah Kahan, Orbiter on KC101. 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

Sammy Jo hanging with you on KC101. Another one bites the dust. Role Model and Dakota Johnson have reportedly split. I can't say I didn't see this coming, but you know what? They were cute and fun for the time being.

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I guess you could just call us your concert ticket plug at this point. Sammy Joe on KC101, and we have your chance to see Somber in concert in Los Angeles. 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Just when

So we can all agree, right? We're all high-key obsessed with Cat's Eye. Like, I want to be them when I grow up. They're so pretty. They got to co-write this song with Ed Sheeran, and I want to see if you can hear his influence on this song. This is Animal on KC 101. You're the

See, this is how I can't understand how Olivia Rodrigo did not get a nomination at the MTV VMAs this year, because Ariana Grande did, and their albums are like, I don't know, just a few weeks apart. Hate That I Made You Love Me is nominated for Video of the Year this year. It was such a good one. It's KC 101.

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Well, these two just crashed a wedding in Chicago to perform this. Okay, how do I get them to crash my wedding this October? Martin Garrix, Ed Sheeran, Repeat It on KC 101.

Big congratulations to Knicks player Karl Anthony Towns and Jordan Woods. They just tied the knot over the weekend, and everybody's talking about the celebrity guest list and particularly what they were wearing. Everybody was a little confused on the dress code because Timothy Chalamet was in like a flannel shirt, and then there's Justin and Hailey Bieber looking like they're at a black tie wedding. So we're like, which one is it?

Gracie Abrams' boyfriend, Paul Mescal, is playing Paul McCartney in the upcoming Beatles biopic. We got like the first little sneak peek of it. He actually looks really good. It's KC 101.

0: 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Yeah, we're getting you out to see Kesha at Mohegan Sun. 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

nominated for a single MTV VMA this year. So now MTV and I are beefing. It's Sammy Joe on KC101. Clocking out. Let's stay friends on Instagram at DJ Sammy Joe. 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
4: I wasn't ready for that one.
0: All right, y'all, we're jumping into the show. Happy to have you all here. What's poppin'? Tino, Nicasio, Matt, and Serena is actually going to kick things off today. She's debating on whether or not she should pay a friend back. She had a birthday function, and everybody had to pitch in. This one friend pitched in, but canceled last minute.
5: Yes.
0: And now Serena's debating on whether or not she deserves her money back.
6: Oh, my God.
5: Hey. Yeah, because, I mean, money's tight right now.
0: So you should probably give her hers back then.
6: Yeah.
0: So she can pay rent.
5: But then that's double. It's my birthday.
0: We're going to talk all about it next. Real talk.

0: 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Connecticut's number one hit music station, baby, KC.
1: 101.
0: So Serena just celebrated her birthday, baby.
2: Yeah.
0: Was the party fun?
2: It was so much fun. We had a great time. We went to a pool. We had a cabana.
0: Break down the situation. There was a friend that is asking for their money back. And you don't want to give it to them? And they were supposed to attend this party, or what is it?
2: Okay, so for the cabana, we all pitched in. And I had said, okay, this is what the price is. And, you know, this is what it's going to be for each person. So everybody sent me the money. And I charged it on my credit card. And then I would just, you know, pay it back as, like, the money came in.
0: Yeah.
2: Well, a few days before we actually, like, were going, she had to cancel. So now I'm like, dang, like, that's already, you know, it's already paid for. Mm-hmm. And I asked her, like, do you want me to send the money back? Because if she would have said yes, I didn't want the confrontation. I would have just sent it back.
3: Yeah.
2: But then my other friend messaged me on the side. She's like, girl, just send her money back. But I'm like, but wait, it's not coming from your pocket.
3: That's
2: it's
3: true.
2: Coming from mine.
0: Oh, so you had another friend.
2: Yes.
0: Like, don't be petty. Send it back.
2: And, like, I mean, I get that. But also, if I was canceling last minute, I feel like the type of person I was, I'd be like, just, no, it's your birthday. Just keep it.
3: It's a deposit.
0: If it's a last minute cancellation, then I'm on your side.
2: Mm-hmm.
0: If it was like 2 weeks away, I would have been like, well, she gave you fair enough warning.
2: Yes.
0: But yeah, last minute, it's already been paid for. Like, what do you want me to do? This is, you can't go now. Like, you knew mm-hmm. about it.
2: Yes.
3: But do you feel like the friend's going to remember that? Like, you know what? Wow. Like, you didn't yeah. really send me my money back.
2: But I mean, when it's like her birthday, I'm like, you know, I could just pay it back. Like, oh, I'll take
0: she,
2: you out for your birthday.
0: Did she say anything, or has it become?
2: No, she was fine about it. She's like, no, like, just take me out another time, whatever. Like, happy birthday. So, but it was like another friend that was like, she's not going. Send her money back. I'm like, oh, I see that God. Too. But also like.
3: She needs to stay out of it.
0: So who's in the right? Who's in the wrong? Should Serena just pay the money back? It is what it is. Or is it the friend's fault for canceling last minute?
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1: 101.
0: All right, so if you're just tuning in, here's what's going down. Our co-host Serena had her birthday party last week, mm-hmm. and it was a vibe. She had a good time. Yes. They rented out this cabana at a pool. It was great.
2: Dang.
0: Now, everyone had to pitch in to pay for this cabana. One friend that pitched in canceled at the last minute.
1: Yes.
0: And so Serena's like, should I give her the money back? I mean, mm-hmm. initially, Serena didn't think anything of it, but then she had a friend that texted her on the side, and she was basically trying to tell you, like, that you should give the money back, correct?
1: Yes, uh-huh. And I'm like, but dang, it's not your money.
0: Oh, damn. Not yours either, Serena. Yeah. Alexis, what do you think? What do you think?
3: I don't think she should, because it's her birthday. Her friend should say, you know what, I canceled late, but it's your birthday. That's my birthday present to you.
1: That's how I feel, but I also don't want to be like, but this should be my birthday present.
0: Presumptuous.
3: You don't want to feel entitled.
1: Yes.
0: I didn't ask Serena this, but this is, I mean, that what you bring up is kind of a good question. Would you be okay with accepting that money as the birthday gift, or do you still expect a birthday gift from that friend?
1: Oh, no. I don't expect gifts. Like, I got a couple little things from friends this year, and I'm always, like, so surprised, because as an adult, I don't know, I just don't think I expect it.
4: You're not 8 years old anymore.
1: So it's always nice.
0: Alexis, do you expect birthday gifts?
3: No, but I'm always the gift giver. And then when I get a gift, I feel like, ooh, like, why am I getting a gift?
0: I feel like that's the move. Like, if you don't expect it and you get it, it makes the gift even more special.
1: Yes.
0: So that makes sense. Yeah. I definitely appreciate the call. Thank you so much, Alexis. Coming up next on Tino Go Chino Radio, for my parents out there, how do you handle your teenager pulling away?
2: Ooh.
0: Like, that's got to be a difficult time, right? Mm-hmm. Like, you want to be there, but at the same time, you don't want to be that helicopter parent. Yeah. So how do you do it? We're going to break it down next.

0: Connecticut's number one hit music station, man. Let's get it. KC?
1: 101.
0: All right, for all my parents out there, if you feel like your teenager is starting to distance themselves, you're not supposed to chase them. Instead, you're supposed to, one, not take it personally. It says they're growing up, they're trying to figure out who they are without you making every decision for them.
2: I mean, I see that, especially like if you look back or think back to when you're a teenager, sometimes you just want to be left alone.
0: I think this one's good. It says stop turning every conversation into a lesson. Sometimes they don't need advice. They just need their parent to listen.
3: Yeah, right.
0: I mean, Matt, you have a 13-year-old son, and you said he's kind of gone through some growing pains. Are you that type where you try to make everything a teachable moment, or do you let him breathe?
3: I did for a while, but I found that, yes, giving him his space is what he'll then eventually come hang out with me instead of me chasing his ass
4: his
3: all the time.
4: Space. Mm-hmm.
0: So number three on the list kind of ties into that. It says basically keep inviting them. So like always leave the door open. Like, hey, do you want to come with us, or we're going to go grab a bite to eat, or yo, do you want to watch the game or do whatever? Like throw the invites their way, even if they keep saying no. Just that way they know that you're trying. Number four, it says respect their privacy. You got to knock before you enter, give them space, demand every detail of their life, because trust creates trust.
3: Yeah, we're not there yet.
0: The next one says to basically let them find their own version of the world they want to be in. Like, let them play the games they want to play, listen to the music that they like.
3: My son plays his music on Alexa, and it is bad.
0: What does he listen to?
3: It's weird. K-pop? It's like, it's video game soundtrack stuff. So he was listening to the Five Nights at Freddy's video game song, and it was like electronica, but really poorly produced. I was like, man, this sucks.
4: Oh my God.
0: The next one says, don't mock their emotions. Even if their problems seem small to you, to them, they're actually big. So you should take them seriously and hear them out.
2: I'm not there yet because my son's six, but I'm like thinking of all this for the future.
3: Take notes, Serena.
0: The final one, Matt, tell me if you agree or disagree.
3: Okay.
0: You're the only one with a teenager in here, so you can speak on it. This says, when they finally do open up and they finally do start talking, do not interrupt. Do not lecture. Don't immediately try and fix it. Just let them finish, because sometimes all they need to do is vent.
3: That is tough to do, but yes.
5: You know what sucks is that, like, you're older, you're wiser, and you know how this story is going to end. So it's just like, it's just hard.
3: But
5: not
3: as a teen, you don't want to hear that from your parents.
5: Yeah, but you just know.
3: Yeah.
0: But now you think back when you were a kid, if your parents told you that, you're like, just let me be me.
5: To me, they didn't know nothing.
0: Exactly.
2: Yeah, or like if you're just trying to share a story, you're like, oh God, like you don't need to correct me or anything. I was just sharing something with you.
0: So Nicasio always sends me the most random things. He's like, yo, we should talk about this. I think the audience will like it. this next one. There is a man in his 30s who built himself up. And basically, Nicasio thinks he has no business chasing women his age, that he should only date women between the ages of 18 and 22.
5: Oh, yeah.
3: Wow. Nice.

0: Baby, Connecticut's number one hit music station, KC.
1: 101.
0: So every day for this show specifically, we all take turns submitting different ideas, and then we're like, okay, this makes sense. Nicasio pushed really hard for this one.
2: Oh.
0: A man in his 30s who built himself has no business chasing women his age. It says he should only choose 18 to 22. You agree with this?
2: Yeah.
0: Okay, here's the reasoning. It says because value is asymmetrical. Men climb in value with age. Women decline. One becomes wiser, richer, stronger. The other becomes independent and bitter. At 30, a man is hitting his prime. Status, money, mindset, frame. He's finally earned the right to choose. So why settle for women who gave their youth to broke boys? Women women aged 18 to 22 still have beauty untouched by bitterness, femininity uncorrupted by ego, less baggage, and less damage. Modern women want a party in their 20s. Suddenly, they deserve a king when they turn 30. But kings don't inherit used kingdoms. They build their own fresh. Karina, what are your thoughts?
1: So, you're saying that a man should date women that are 18 to 22, but a woman's frontal, like prefrontal cortex doesn't even develop till they're 25. So you are dating somebody who can't even have a full conversation with you, who doesn't even fully know, like, who can't fully make decisions yet because they're not emotionally mature yet. And that's who you want to talk to because you're not a man who can hold conversation with an actual woman.
2: Maybe so. But I don't want to date someone that's already played the whole field and then had like 2 to 5 kids. Because
1: there's
2: I
1: women
2: just don't,
1: who are 30s, yeah, who like have who don't have kids who are in their 30s.
2: That's
1: right
2: very
1: now.
2: Rare though. It's like a unicorn.
0: Me,
1: oh my
2: those are
1: gosh.
2: Fake. It's, you know,
0: I'm a unicorn.
1: I said a woman.
0: All right, stop flirting with me.
3: Coming up next.
0: Dude, we talked to Akon a couple days ago. Nicasio and I had some time with
2: that was
0: Akon.
2: Fun.
0: He had 4-carat diamond ring earrings in his ears just glistening. Yeah. I had a very serious question. I said, Akon, I want to know what you think about liking pictures on Instagram of people the opposite sex. A lot of people these days consider that cheating. Do you? Ooh. What do you think he said?
4: He said, hell no.
1: I'm going to have a hard time believing anything that he had to say.
0: Oh, wow.
2: Wow.
0: I mean, he's successful just because he has 10 wives.
2: Yeah, exactly.
5: I'm no younger.
0: We'll talk all about it next.
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0: So a couple days ago, Nicasio and I had the opportunity to hang out with Akon, of all people.
1: Cool.
0: And we talked about a lot, dude. A ton of different things, including social media. I've been seeing this thing online where it's like becoming a trend where partners are calling out their partners for... Does that make sense? Partners are calling They're calling out their partner for liking pictures of the opposite sex. And they're basically saying, this is cheating. This is a form of cheating. So being that Akon is on tour with Neo, and Neo has three wives or girlfriends, and I think Akon has like 10.
2: Does he? Oh,
0: I was like, let's get his opinion.
3: Do you feel that when you're in a relationship, liking other people of the opposite sex, their content, do you consider that cheating?
4: Well, I mean, it depends on who they are, the background in which they came from, and your sense of how you see the world. Because the word cheating just sounds so possessive.
3: Well, especially on just an Instagram like.
4: That's what I'm saying.
3: Isn't like, the point of social media, you the only way you succeed is if you get likes.
4: Like, how do you get in trouble because someone liked your post?
3: Right.
4: At what point it gets that tedious? I could be liking the watch that he or she is wearing.
3: This is true.
4: Okay, I like, damn, you know, hair looks nice.
3: That's what I like.
0: I'm an avid hair liker. Captain! Serena, what are your thoughts?
1: I don't think it's cheating, but I do think that it's very disrespectful and it could be the gateway to cheating.
0: Do you like the pictures of men on social media?
1: I don't think so.
2: You know what you mean? You don't think so?
1: Well, because I know, but like my algorithm, it's a lot of like makeup and like women workouts and nails.
2: Chris Brown.
1: And like Chris Brown.
2: But if there's a sweaty picture of Chris Brown with his like muscles flexing, he's glistening on stage, and you like
1: probably,
2: that.
1: Probably, but I feel like that's
0: Hold
1: a celebrity.
0: Hold on, you would like that?
1: That's a celebrity. That doesn't count.
0: Why does it not count? You're in radio. You have the opportunity to possibly meet him at a show.
5: That's true.
0: You have a conversation. Conversations and drinks lead to...
2: More conversation.
5: You feel like he's not his type?
1: This is true, but he wouldn't like notice, be like, oh, she's been liking my photos because there's millions.
5: But your husband would.
0: But like, you don't think your husband scrolls and sees that your name is next to the sweaty Chris Brown picture?
1: Possibly, but I can't tell you the last time I've liked a sweaty Chris Brown picture.
5: Oh.
0: Serena, I ain't gonna lie. At least you stand 10 toes down.
5: She said it. That's what I'm saying. I'm
0: like, look, man, it is what it is.
2: There it is.
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0: 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We have a listener by the name of Marcus who apparently does not want to spend the money to save his wife's cat.
3: Sheesh.
0: We're going to read the DM that Marcus sent next. It's Listener Therapy. 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

0: 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Casey?
1: 101.
2: All right, so Marcus does not want to spend thousands of dollars to save his wife's cat. Damn.
3: Yeah, sad.
2: It's time for listener therapy. 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Serena's going to read the DM that Marcus sent, and then we can discuss it.
4: I'm not going to lie. Money's really tight with my family right now. We're living paycheck to paycheck, and there isn't really any extra money. My wife has had this cat since we first started dating. He's 9 years old now and recently had to go to the vet because he was losing weight and was acting weird. Come to find out, they want over $2,000 for surgery to fix his issue. Apparently, he won't live much longer if we don't go through with it. I've been arguing with my wife about this. It would set us back so much if we went through with this. I'm not even sure if we could afford rent. She said he's part of the family, so we need to do whatever we can to save him.
2: All you have to do is get a brand new credit card that gives you no interest for a year.
3: Facts.
2: You put the payment on the credit card, and then you pay off monthly. Even if you pay the bare minimum, there's no interest on it, so you'll be good for that year. You just have a year to pay it off.
3: Yes.
2: It's $2,000.
5: What if they don't have good enough credit to qualify for that credit card?
2: Well, what a couple. You both picked a winner, didn't you?
3: No,
2: neither one of you have good credit.
3: Yeah. It happens.
4: So, but for my dog, we have the care credit, and like I've put, I don't know, like different issues on there, but there's like constant issues where it's like,
3: it keeps adding up.
4: Like it's never going to go down. His life expectancy probably is around 10 years, and he's 9. So I feel like this is, I don't know what the situation was with the cat, but you guys are all going to live on the streets.
3: If you're not willing to go that extra mile for your pet, do not get a pet. You guys would let these dogs and cats die in a heartbeat.
5: What are you talking about?
3: In a heartbeat.
4: You would not pay the money that I pay for insulin and seizure medication for my dog.
3: 100%.
2: 100%.
3: That's why I don't have a pet.
2: Exactly.
3: But you have a pet.
4: So then how are you judging?
3: If you have a pet, take care of it.
4: I am.
3: That's sad.
2: Why
5: are you yelling at Serena? She's literally paying thousands.
3: Tino takes care of me.
5: Are you his pet?
2: He's my female dog.
3: I'm a pet iguana.
2: Let's talk to LaToya. We'll see what she thinks about it next.
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0: I'm going to tell you right now, if my pets were sick, I would go to the end of the world to do whatever I could to give them the care because that's I love them. They're like my babies. Yeah. Our listener, Marcus, does not want to spend thousands of dollars to save his wife's cat. Mm. I guess the cat is 9 years old and they had to go to the vet because it's been losing weight and acting kind of weird. Mm-hmm. And now in order to do whatever procedure they need, it's like $2,000 to fix the issue. And he's not going to live much longer if they don't do it. And so the wife is like, let's do it. We got to figure it out. But Marcus said that they're already tight on money. This would put him in the hole. He's not sure how to move forward with it. LaToya, how would you handle it?
2: It's kind of a tricky situation. I mean, if he has the money, by all means, save the cat. But if he's telling you that you guys clearly can't afford to save the cat, I mean, I would say the best bet was just maybe put the cat to sleep, you know?
3: That's crazy.
2: You know, take it out of his misery. You know, I mean, I'm an animal lover. I have animals too. But if you can't afford it, you honestly can't afford it. And if it's going to put you in debt and you might lose your house over, I mean, it's a cat. You know, I'm more of a dog lover.
1: Me and my husband are actually kind of going through this with our dog. And, like, we've already decided because he's diabetic. So he's on insulin. And we just bought him one, like, a few days ago. And we're like, okay, this is going to be the last one. We have to figure it out. And not so much. It's because he probably needs more insulin, which I don't even know if we could afford it to be more. But to even get the test, it was, like, another $700. I'm like, we can't afford this.
3: Jesus.
2: Maybe they should do like a GoFundMe or something.
4: Exactly.
2: You know?
4: I feel like the dogs and the cats, if you're a animal person, you love them so much, you should treat them like family. If not, then these are the times that matter.
2: I mean, let me just say this. If it was my dog, I mean, I'd probably have to do something, you know? Like, to get the money.
4: You know what I'm saying?
0: Like, oh, damn. They're only fans.
4: Shout out.
0: All right. Tea Time Celebrity Gossip is coming up next. What are we talking about?
1: Akon shares a witch artist he would like to work with that's in jail.
0: Someone that's locked up. Ah, nice little tie-in. We talk to him and we'll share it with you next.

0: Woo! Connecticut's number one hit music station, baby, KC.
1: 101.
0: So Akon is wrapping up his tour with Neo, which is just insane. You think about the amount of hits that they got together.
2: A couple.
0: I mean, what a show.
3: Dude. Yeah.
0: This Banger. Is Neo. We had the opportunity to hang out with Akon, ask some questions, and I love this question from Nicasio. Which was basically being that, you know, your first single was Locked Up. Mm-hmm. You've been through it. You know what it is to go from nothing to something. Which artist that's currently locked up would you like to work with?
4: It'd probably be Tory Lanez.
3: Oh.
4: Without a question.
5: How many songs?
4: Man, I do as many songs as I can while I got him in there. That kid is probably one of the most talented writers and artists of this decade.
0: He's not lying, man. I'm telling you, bro. I remember this was years ago. Nicasio and I saw Tory, and it was a smaller show.
3: Yeah.
0: Maybe 1,000 people, yeah. less than that. Mm-hmm. And this dude was singing, dancing.
3: Bro.
0: It was the full package.
3: Yep.
0: It was such a good show. So I am curious to see what happens when he gets out. I feel like he's going to have a huge pop.
5: I was hoping he would have said R. Kelly.
0: I thought about that. Because, I was trying to think, how many options did he have? Because what artists are in jail? You have R. Kelly. You have Diddy. You have Tory Lanez.
5: Tory Lanez.
0: Is there anyone else?
5: Oh, Mystical.
0: Yeah, Mystical.
2: C. Murder's in jail.
0: Oh, that's true.
2: Sean Kingston's in jail. Little Dirk.
5: Yeah. Little Dirk.
0: Oh, yeah.
2: YNW Melly.
3: Oh, yeah. Oh, he's in there for the long run.
0: Matt just found out who that was.
3: No,
0: that's crazy. I mean, I could see it. We've been talking to a bunch of dope people lately.
3: Yeah.
0: We had a comedian, Aries Spears, drop by, and we had a hell of a conversation. Mm-hmm. I mean, he's just... It's interesting because you see his clips all like over the internet.
3: Yeah.
0: And I remember watching him when I was a kid on Mad TV. He's been around for so long, mm-hmm. but he's still not happy with his success. And he talked about it.
3: He told us.
0: I want to share it with you next.

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1: 101.
0: I feel like a lot of us, like when you're motivated by your goals, right? And the things that you want to do, even when you hit the finish line of one, you already have the next one ready to go. And right. It's just like, do you ever reach a point where you're just happy and content? I don't know, man. Mm-hmm. I had a conversation with comedian Ari Spears, which is out this week. We just released it. It's a full conversation on this week's Is Anyone Listening podcast. I basically sit down every week and just talk with people that I find interesting about the highs and lows of life. And Aries really opened up about, you know, just not being where he wants to be yet, which I found interesting.
2: I'm not where I know I should be yet. And I don't have the things that I feel like I still should have, you know. I want the yacht, man.
0: Yeah.
2: I want the private plane, man. Mm-hmm. You know, yeah. I want you can't say no to me money. Yeah. You know what I mean?
0: That's interesting, man. Yeah. I love that. That's such an honest answer, too.
2: I mean, just
0: the love of it.
2: And it's like, I love it.
0: I love the money, too.
2: I love it,
0: man. I want that.
2: Yeah, you know.
3: What do you think it takes to get there?
2: Well, you know, I'm not making the road for myself easy. You know what I mean? Because there's certain things I don't do. You know, I don't tap dance. I don't do jazz hands. Yeah. You know, I probably say more than I should at times. I don't bite my tongue. So it's a tougher road traveled. But I would rather get there knowing I did it my way.
0: It's a really cool conversation, man. So wherever you stream your favorite podcast, all you got to do is search for Tino Cochino. Mm-hmm. Is Anyone Listening? And check out this week's special guest, Aries Spears. Great combo. Coming up next, I asked a question on my Instagram to all the ladies out there. And I want to see if Serena agrees with these. But the question was, what do you secretly judge other women for?
3: Oh, wow. Okay.
0: Ooh, next.
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0: Connecticut's number one hit music station, man. Let's get it. KC?
1: 101.
0: For all my ladies out there, what do you secretly judge other women for? This is a question that I asked on my Instagram. It's at Tino Cochino. I've got the video posted now. You can go watch it and jump into the comments. Serena, what do you think women are going to say?
2: Oh, gosh. I feel like women are so mean. I feel like they're going to say if she doesn't have her toes done. I feel like they're going to say how she parents. They're going to say...
3: What do you judge women by, Serena?
2: I try not to, but I do think the parenting, there's certain things, you know, I'm like, oh, I wouldn't do that.
0: All right. So here we go. Things that women judge other women for. The way they act in public. Jumping from relationship to relationship. Long-ass fake nails. Having a fake ass and fake boobs. For looking too hot in public.
4: That's weird.
0: If they date or have sex with a guy that they know is married or in a relationship.
3: Oh.
0: When girls act single or overly flirty with men when they're damn well not single.
4: Let them be.
0: Not being a good mom. Hygiene. And how they treat other women. Women are our own biggest haters.
3: Oh, okay. Oh.
2: I do agree on that.
0: Why?
2: I don't know. I just feel like there's a lot of mean girls. Mean girl energy.
0: So, like, for your birthday party over the weekend, you were with a bunch of girls. Who did y'all talk crap about, or who did you judge? Be honest.
2: Oh, yeah. We didn't. We were just drunk in the pool.
0: There was no judging at all. No one ever looked at one girl and said, look,
4: she shouldn't
0: that
4: be wearing that.
2: No. No, it was more like, there's a lot of old men here.
4: Aww. No wonder why you didn't wear your ring.
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0: Cachino Radio. It's funny because we went to our co-host Ocasio's birthday dinner last week, and we had a phenomenal time. And we saw a mutual friend that we haven't seen in a while, and he was there, and he brought his partner. Now, the thing is, it was their 14-year anniversary.
1: That's big.
0: And they were kind of celebrating that over your birthday, you felt.
2: Yeah, and that's why I feel like they went and spent the money they did, because it was for them.
0: It wasn't for you.
2: Correct.
0: We're going to talk more about it next inside Real Talk.

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1: 101.
0: So Nicasio just celebrated his 35th birthday.
2: Yes, sir.
0: We all went to a dinner. It was really nice. And we have a mutual friend that we all share. We used to work with him. And we don't see him as much as we used to because now we're just in separate buildings. But I love the guy. Shout out to Dion.
2: Yeah.
0: Mm-hmm. So Dion showed up with his fiance, Nessa. Mm-hmm. And I did not know this until the actual dinner. But Dion and Nessa were celebrating 14 years together.
2: Yeah, that's I didn't know that either. The only reason why I found out is because she had posted it. And she, you know, posted the spot she was at. There was nothing in that post that had to do with my birthday.
0: So let's be clear. The post that was on Instagram was them basically cheersing and toasting their drinks at this really nice restaurant, saying happy 14 years, baby. Yeah. I love you so much.
1: Uh-huh.
0: And it did seem as if they were on a very nice anniversary dinner. It did not seem like we were celebrating your birthday.
2: For sure. And I get it, like, you know, kill two birds with one stone because they were going to go out. But the thing is, they went out again and celebrated.
3: Okay.
2: So I'm like, so why did you have to rope this one in? Because it was a day of? I'm like, I didn't like that. I just felt disrespected.
1: But technically, it was on your actual birthday. Dinner.
3: Oh, it was God, not on your actual birthday.
2: I know that, but to us here, that was my actual birthday because we weren't going to see each other, in a sense.
3: You sound like such a whiny B word.
2: Why are you talking? You didn't even go.
3: You're right. I didn't go, but as so I'm uninvolved and I'm just from the outside looking in, you look like a whiny B word.
2: Did you?
3: When you say like, oh, so disrespectful that they sell 14 years together, that's a big accomplishment.
2: That has nothing to do with me.
0: You've known Nicasio for more than 14 years and you didn't come to his birthday.
2: I know.
3: I have not. Have I known you more than 14
2: years? Yes. And the thing is, the only people that can take care of Matt's kids are his parents. It's crazy. So
3: what?
2: You know, so
3: that's
2: when
3: who watches your kids.
2: So when they pass away, you can't go nowhere.
3: You're right, and I'll love it. I mean, I won't love that my parents are gone.
2: Oh my God!
0: Did you at any point think like, damn, I should have went?
3: No,
2: He did because he texted me.
3: Well, when I found out that Dion went, I was like, oh damn, that would have been cool to see Dion.
2: Wow.
3: I mean, I love hanging with you guys. See you guys every day, but I haven't seen Dion in, man, maybe years at this point in person.
1: Wow.
2: Yeah. Well, I mean, apparently, he didn't want to be there either.
3: He did, just to, you know, celebrate his thing.
0: I thought it'd be a good idea to actually get Dion on the line.
3: Ooh.
2: No way.
0: What he, like, is he going to take accountability and be like, you know what, you're right, we shouldn't have made it seem that way online.
2: That's a good question.
0: Or does he think Nicasio's being a whiny B word, like Matt says.
3: Yes.
0: We'll talk to Dion next.
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1: 101.
0: All right, so we've got a friend of ours. His name's Dion. He's on the line right now because our co-host Nicasio is feeling some type of way. And I just figured this is what a lot of people are supposed to do. They never confront the issue. They just sweep it under the rug.
2: Yeah.
0: We're not going to do that. Dion, can you hear me okay?
3: Yeah, I can.
0: Okay, so Nicasio is a little disgruntled. He had his birthday party, and we all went to it, and we had a great time. Mm-hmm. You and your fiance Nessa came out, correct?
3: Mm-hmm. Yes.
0: At the dinner, we found out that you and Nessa were celebrating 14 years. And your fiance Nessa posted a picture on her Instagram of you two toasting drinks saying happy 14 years. Nicasio feels like you used his birthday as an excuse to actually celebrate your 14-year anniversary. What are your thoughts on this?
3: I disagree with that because I actually took her to Dominic's for our anniversary dinner.
2: And the thing is, your fiance made a post and nothing in that post said it was my birthday.
3: With the amount we spent on that food, I mean, it might as well have been an anniversary dinner.
0: It was an expensive dinner, that is true.
2: The thing is, we hadn't seen you in a long time, and so people are trying to catch up with you with their lives. I'm like, no, do that on your own time.
0: You invited him, it's your fault.
2: I know, but Mikey was talking about something else. Tino was talking about his comedy stuff. I'm like, whoa. And then Serena had left early.
1: No, I didn't.
0: You did. We hung out way later.
1: Yeah,
0: we
1: did. I live an hour away.
3: So what were we supposed to talk about? Just you the whole time? Or
2: yeah, just memories, like crazy memories you had with me, like, or funny memories, like, you know, like
0: like a funeral?
2: It's like a roast.
0: Nicasio wants to basically plan his own death so he can watch everyone talk about him. Hey, real quick, you said you had a question, right?
2: Do you think Matt should have came to my birthday after knowing him for so many years?
3: Yeah, I think he should have been there.
4: Why I didn't have childcare? You think I should have left my young kids at home by themselves?
0: No, your wife could have done it. You didn't have to come with Jess.
3: You could have left them with your wife.
4: Oh, see, it would have been cool with me leaving my life partner.
2: Oh my
4: to go
2: God.
4: Spend
2: you're not going to war.
4: A birthday. I mean,
3: that's fine. You could have came out for a little bit. I mean, and then I would understand, hey, I'm going to head out a little early, you know, and go home, you know, with my wife before we crash out. But yeah, you could at least came solo.
0: Trust me, Dion, we've been waiting for him to come out.
4: So is my wife.
5: Chino Radio.
0: Apparently, this is becoming more and more common that I guess people that are not romantically involved are teaming up to have kids.
1: Yes, it's wild.
0: Hey, you all want one? Okay, let's figure it out. We'll talk about it next.

0: Connecticut's number one hit music station, man. Let's get it. KC?
1: 101.
0: I find this interesting. More and more people are having children together, but they're not romantically involved.
2: Oh, yeah. This is Serena.
0: Let's have...
1: Let's have
0: Serena tell us more about this, please.
3: Yeah, so people who just want children, they're not waiting for, I guess, the right person anymore. And there's actually apps for this where people go on and they just find other people who just want to co-parent. And they're not even like sleeping together. They're doing this through IVF.
0: I'm sure some
3: of them might be sleeping together, but others are, they're just doing this through IVF. They're buying homes that were like, there's like a back house or something. And like, you know, like, they're just completely separate.
2: They're doing too much, man. It's kind of smart, crazy. Though. Because like, I feel like there's certain people out there that you know that are good people and they're like capable of taking care of a child. Those are the people you want to have kids with.
0: Yeah, but don't you also want to have like a strong family unit to show your kids, like kind of to motivate them to follow in your footsteps and like...
2: Yeah, like a family.
0: Not to go that route.
2: Yeah, but not...
0: I understand if maybe you have issues like with your body and you can't have kids. Mm. I get that. But if this is just a willing choice, you're like, I just don't want to do it. Let's just find some rando and have a kid.
4: But I mean, maybe this is just how they're doing it. And traditional families, you know, there's a lot of broken homes with traditional families too. So,
3: it's a little crazy only because like... Having kids, I mean, it's so much. And then to not actually know the person and you don't really know how they want to parent.
0: Yeah.
3: And then,
2: But think about this. You skip the whole, like, you know, or, you know, I'm going to take custody. You're going to take custody. That whole fighting stage. You're going to skip that.
3: But you think you don't really know.
2: Yeah.
0: It's weird, man. That whole thing. Good luck if you're doing it. Jesus. I want to talk to you about, I found this online and I just thought it was, it's kind of wild when you think about it. These are normal things from the 90s that people consider weird now. I'll share them with you and we'll reminisce together next.
2: Mustache.

0: Baby, Connecticut's number one hit music station, KC.
1: 101.
0: All right, let's break this down. Normal things from the 1990s that feel weird to people today. Restaurants had smoking sections.
2: Yes.
0: That's crazy, right? I remember
2: gangster,
0: that.
2: Though.
0: You would pull up and be like, okay, smoking it on?
2: Yeah.
0: I mean, that was everywhere.
3: I don't even remember that.
2: I smoked at Denny's one time. That was awesome.
4: Was

0: Scarface.
1: All right. You took photos without knowing how they turned out.
2: Yeah.
1: Right? Think about that. Old cameras or whatever. You just shoot it and you pray to God it's a good picture.
3: That's true. Uh-huh.
1: Friday night meant going to Blockbuster.
2: Oh, that was such a vibe.
1: You knocked on your friend's door to see if they were home.
3: My kids still do that.
1: The whole family shared one computer.
3: And if you were on the computer, then you couldn't be on the phone at the same time. Remember the internet was tied to the phone?
1: Speaking of phones, you would stretch the phone cord as far as you could for privacy.
3: Yes.
1: Mm-hmm. Yep. Corded phones were... They were dope, though. Like, I used to love that.
3: And you could buy the extra long cords that reached to your bedroom.
1: Yep. This one says, you would just make plans and hope everyone showed up.
0: Yeah.
1: Yes. You waited by the radio to record your favorite song.
2: Yes, I remember.
1: Always do that. I knew every song when it would start by the first beat. That way I'd try and catch it. As soon as I heard boom, I would
3: unpause the like first half second of the song.
1: The best part of a new cereal box was finding the toy inside.
0: And the back of the box.
3: Yeah. When you were eating breakfast, tired as hell, getting ready for school, you just read the back of the cereal box.
2: My son still reads the back of the cereal box.
3: Really?
2: Uh-huh.
1: This one's real. When you think about it, it's like, wow, like, when's the last time you did it? You actually memorized everyone's phone number.
0: Oh, yeah.
1: You had to.
3: Mm-hmm. Yes.
1: You had
3: to. Yep. You had to.
0: You know what was common now, and it was weird back in the day? Condoms.
1: The more you know. Listen, man, my YouTube is starting to get some followers. Thank God. Subscribers. Ooh. I appreciate that. I want to talk to you about it next.
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1: 101.
0: So obviously on my Instagram and TikTok and all that, I've been posting a ton of my comedy content because that's how I want you guys to see the clips. But a lot of people want long form content. So I've been releasing kind of, you know, 10 minutes here, 8 minutes here from my Love Bomb comedy set for the tour I've been doing for the past year. And the traction is actually starting to kind of build, man. Like, people are coming and they're subscribing. Like, when I first started talking about it, I don't even remember what I was at. And now we're at, like, I don't know, 7,500.
2: What's the, like, sweet spot for subscribers to where you start making money?
0: 100 grand.
2: 100,000 subscribers?
0: But I know it's possible. I have 100,000 on Instagram.
2: Oh.
0: So it just takes time to build.
3: Yeah.
0: And that's what we're doing. But I just wanted to say thank you if you've already been to my page and you watched some videos. Also, anything that I have comedy-wise or like skit-wise, I post it on my YouTube first. Fun fact. So if you want to see it before Instagram and TikTok and all that, go to my YouTube. You can subscribe. It's at Tino Cochino. I'm also posting interviews on there and just random, I don't know, parodies. Like, I did an E40, what it would sound like if E40 ordered McDonald's.
2: Yeah, that was pretty accurate.
0: Just stupid stuff, dude. So I would appreciate it, man, if you've been supporting everything that we do on the radio and you just kind of want to be a part of this comedy journey. YouTube is a place to do it. I would appreciate it. Go leave some comments and subscribe. It's at Tino Cochino.
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1: 101.
0: All right, here we go, man. We're playing some Are You Smarter Than Nicasio.
2: Let's go.
0: I love the game because everybody wins. Like, it's really easy, man. Mm-hmm. Nicasio will give you a question. He even gives you the multiple choice answers. And then all we need you to do is pick the right one. So listen up. This is going to be your question today.
2: Which celebrity owns his own private island in the Bahamas, which is named Rooster K? Is it A, Drake, B, Eddie Murphy, or C, Wee Man from Jackass?
0: All right, so our contestant today is going to be Rio. She is on the line and ready to play, so we'll see if she's smarter than Nicasio or not. Next.

0: Connecticut's number one hit music station, man. Let's get it. KC?
1: 101.
2: All right. Are you smarter than Ocasio? Let's play this game, man. This is Rio, correct?
3: Yes.
2: All right. Now, this is, like, super easy. Ocasio's going to give you a question. He'll give you multiple choice answers, and then you just got to pick the right one, okay?
3: Okay, sounds good.
2: Here we go.
4: Which celebrity owns his own private island in the Bahamas, which is named Rooster K? Is it A, Drake, B, Eddie Murphy, or C, Wee Man from Jackass?
3: Drake.
4: No.
2: Damn.
4: I wish it was.
2: That's what I thought it was. It's all good. You get another shot. Options are A.
4: Or options B, Eddie Murphy, or C, Wee Man.
3: I'm going to go with C, Wee Man.
4: Nah.
2: Wee Man ain't got that kind of money, girl. All right, it's all right.
1: One more
2: guess. Do we think it's Eddie Murphy or...
3: It's Eddie Murphy.
2: Eddie Murphy. Winner. Rio. We're going to get you hooked up. Are you a fan of Eddie Murphy?
3: Yes, I am.
2: Who are your top three comedians? Who do you love?
3: Oh, man. Rest in peace, Bernie Mac, for sure. Oh,
2: yeah. Yes.
3: And then Eddie Murphy is one, and Martin Lawrence.
2: Legend, man. I mean, I would just...
3: Yeah, they are.
2: I would just sit there and watch him breathe, you know?
5: Oh, my God.
2: Okay, that was creepy. I'm sorry. Sorry, Rio. This is kind of wild. The things you didn't realize you've done for the last time. I know it sounds kind of crazy, but yeah, think about that. There's apparently some things that you've done that you're never going to do again. I'll hit you with the list next.
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1: 101.
0: So Shaquille O'Neal sat down with his son and basically said that he lost the family trying to be great. I mean, low key, I agree with this. Let's listen.
2: I've been around this game since 89, buddy. I've seen it all. You gotta understand that in that life, you know you have to give everything up, right? Mm-hmm. How many birthday parties did I miss?
3: A lot.
2: How many times you wake up and not see me there?
3: A lot. And my dad missed birthdays, games, you know, Christmas. I respect it now. I know when I was a kid, you know, we always used to ask, is dad gonna be here? We kind of knew that, okay, he's playing basketball, he's busy.
0: Everyone at the top of whatever has had to give up something else to put that job or that career or that whatever before everyone else and everything. And that's why not everyone can do it. That's not a shade towards anybody. A lot of you have families that you love and cherish.
4: Yeah. Priorities.
0: Thankfully for me, I don't. So I'm just
4: look at the bright side.
0: I'm climbing to the top. And I love that for me.
1: Uh-huh.
0: But for other people, I get it. Like Serena talked about it in the show earlier. We were talking about having money. And she said, yeah, we were rich. I don't even think she meant financially. Like, we're, like, swimming in millions.
4: Yeah.
0: But she felt rich because the bills were paid.
1: Yes.
0: They have their house. They've got their health. And things are good. So it's all priority and perspective. But for some people, they want to go to the next level. Yeah. And to do that, you have to put family to the side.
4: You almost have to climb over
1: and
4: people.
1: I do like how he's telling his son, though, how it is. Like, you know, like, I wasn't there for a lot of things. And I'm sure, like, his kids would cry, and I'm sure maybe there was even resentment when they were kids because it's like, dad's never around. It's just mom. But also, he provided a lifestyle for them.
5: I was going to say, and for them, I feel like it's easy to sacrifice and miss a lot of things when you're making millions.
4: Do you think it's messed up that NBA players have to play on Christmas Day?
5: No.
4: They put all kinds of NBA games on. Do you think that's kind of messed up?
5: No, because how many millions he makes, the family can work around that. So they can have Christmas on the
0: 22nd. And I would find a way to make it work. I'd bring the family in, whatever city we're playing in. I'd bring the family in. We'd do a dope Airbnb or something. Yeah. I'd hang out in the morning. I'd go do the game. True. Guys, watch it. And then I'm coming home right after. What's the big deal?
4: Yeah, why didn't Shaq do that?
5: I don't know.
0: Stupid Shaq. Tino Cucino Radio. What celebrity gossip are we spilling in tea time today?
1: Fans want Drake to go country and collab with a certain artist.
5: Ella Langley, Morgan Wallen.
1: Yes, well, give it up.
0: I didn't even know, but I was just calling it because he's all flirty with her.
5: That's the only one I know.
0: Let's talk about it next.

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1: 101.
0: So fans apparently want Drake to, I don't know if they want him to collab or date with Ella Langley, who's killing it in the country world, and pop. I mean, it's crossed over.
1: Yes.
0: Let's talk all about it. It's tea time, celebrity gossip. Serena, tell me more.
1: So Ella posted a TikTok, and she was lip syncing to the song Hypher, and it was Drake's part, whatever. So Drake jumped into the comments and was like, goated pen, and then he put what? What?
0: Cassio's making a face.
2: No, what?
0: Because she called it a hypher. Well, yeah, I mean, hell yeah.
2: Yeah.
3: What is it?
1: Yeah,
3: it's just...
1: But yeah, well, that's what it's called.
2: No, I know, but it's a hell yeah right.
0: I've never heard anyone call it hypher.
1: Okay, we're also talking on the radio.
2: Don't say that. Ooh.
1: Well, anyways.
2: Never heard the so-called hypher in my life.
1: Ooh, that's but good. Anyways, so he jumped in the comments and was like, goated pen. And then he like also dropped the pen emoji.
2: Oh my God.
1: So fans are like, oh my gosh, like you guys have to make a song together.
0: That'd be a cool couple.
1: Well, I think though it would do so good because they're like, you know, people love Drake, men and women. And then Ella, she has the whole Ella fella community.
2: Yeah.
1: So I think they could make a song that would work for everyone. And
0: yeah, that'd be dope. Mm-hmm. I mean, I'm not even talking about music. I feel like they should date.
2: Oh my God, you imagine?
0: I think it'd be a cool couple.
2: You imagine? That'd be like a power couple.
3: But Nicasio, what's with this goth girl that I keep seeing online with him and her? But isn't he seeing her?
2: No, he's not really seeing her. He's just, you know,
0: hookup.
2: Tricking, yeah. Oh. About the mama house.
0: There's an NFL star that's going viral for his Taco Bell proposal to his girlfriend.
1: Yes.
2: Wow.
0: Let's talk more about this next.

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1: 101.
0: There's an NFL star going viral for a Taco Bell proposal to his girlfriend. Let's talk all about it. It is Tino Cochino Radio. Who is the NFL star and what's happening?
2: So this is Falcons wide receiver Drake London, and it was such a sweet thing. So when they had their second date, I guess his now fiance had explained that she loves Taco Bell, and they're actually eating at Taco Bell. Mm. And she's like, it would be a dream if someone proposed with Taco Bell. And he was like, okay, noted. So fast forward, now he's ready to propose. And it was so beautiful. I mean, it was like a table overlooking the ocean. There was flowers everywhere. And then it was like on these fancy plates, and they were eating the Crunchwrap Supremes.
0: And he proposed, all those delicious.
2: And he also proposed on July 2nd, which was when he initially asked her to go on the first date. So there was just all these little,
0: He put effort into it.
3: He's a sweet guy. Mm.
0: That's a win. Nicasio, you've been with your girl for, I've lost count now. Years.
3: Yeah. 16.
0: You guys have a baby. No. Life is good. When and if you ever propose, do you have an idea in your mind of what you would do? Like, for real.
4: I don't want it to be basic, right? Because like, obviously I waited this long.
0: Yeah, so it's
4: got to be something special. Like, I don't want it in the backyard for sure. Like, that's just...
0: All right, now to be clear, that's Nicasio throwing shade at
2: yes,
0: Serena.
2: Yes, it is.
0: Because that's where she got engaged.
4: But she has no choice, though.
2: But that's what I wanted. I wanted my family to be there.
4: You did not want a backyard proposal.
2: Yes. Why do you need all the extra stuff? Like, she wanted Taco Bell. This girl wanted Taco Bell.
4: I know, but you got stray cats and dogs back there.
0: She has a wall.
2: Yes, we went in the alley.
4: The shoes on the wires up there.
2: Now you're capping.
3: Well, that's probably true.
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0: 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We've got our daily radio show, right? 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You're like, oh my God, I want to share that with my girl. 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If you're into more lengthy conversations and, I don't know, just kind of like in-depth interviews, if you will, we have the Is Anyone Listening podcast, which we drop weekly. And we also have a new weekly podcast called Laugh at Love, where I just sit down and talk about dating and just the horror stories of dating in 2026. It's not fun. Serena just had her birthday party. I know you had some single girls there. Did they share any dating drama with you that I can talk about next week?
2: Or did they get hit on and get asked out?
3: Well, one got hit on at the very, very end, but he was, I mean, extremely drunk. Like, he looked like he probably wasn't even legal to be there. And we're like, just like, where are your friends at? And then I don't remember, like,
0: How did he hit on it? Do you remember what he said or what he did?
3: I don't fully remember because me and my other friend were talking, but I know he was, like, loud and drunk. And then I remember I answered the phone for my husband, and the next day he was like, it sounded like you were with guys. I'm like,
2: oh my God.
3: We weren't. And then I remember that that guy came up. I was like, dang, he almost got me in trouble.
2: Or is this your cover story right
4: now? Nice try.
2: Alibi.
0: Dating in 2026 is trash. So if you have horror stories and you want to share them, Instagram at Tino Cochino. 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

0: Connecticut's number one hit music station, man. Let's get it. KC?
1: 101.
0: All right, for all my parents out there, if you feel like your teenager is starting to distance themselves, you're not supposed to chase them. Instead, you're supposed to, one, not take it personally. It says they're growing up, they're trying to figure out who they are without you making every decision for them.
2: I mean, I see that, especially like if you look back or think back to when you're a teenager, sometimes you just want to be left alone.
0: I think this one's good. It says stop turning every conversation into a lesson. Sometimes they don't need advice. They just need their parent to listen.
3: Yeah, right.
0: I mean, Matt, you have a 13-year-old son, and you said he's kind of gone through some growing pains. Are you that type where you try to make everything a teachable moment, or do you let him breathe?
4: I did for a while, but I found that yes, giving him his space is what he'll then eventually come hang out with me instead of me chasing his ass
3: his
4: all the time.
3: Space.
0: So number three on the list kind of ties into that. It says basically keep inviting them. So like always leave the door open. Like, hey, do you want to come with us, or we're gonna go grab a bite to eat, or yo, do you want to watch the game or do whatever? Like throw the invites their way, even if they keep saying no. Just that way they know that you're trying. Number four, it says respect their privacy. You got to knock before you enter, give them space.
3: Oh,
0: don't
3: no
0: demand
3: way.
0: Every detail of their life, because trust creates trust.
4: Yeah, we're not there yet.
0: The next one says to basically let them find their own version of the world they want to be in. Like, let them play the games they want to play, listen to the music that they like.
4: My son plays his music on Alexa, and it is bad.
0: What does he listen to?
4: It's weird. K-pop? It's video game soundtrack stuff. So he was listening to the Five Nights at Freddy's video game song, and it was like electronica but really poorly produced. I was like, man, this sucks.
3: Oh my god.
0: The next one says don't mock their emotions. Even if their problems seem small to you, to them they're actually big, so you should take them seriously and hear them out.
2: I'm not there yet because my son's six, but I'm like thinking of all this for the future.
4: Take notes, Serena.
0: The final one, Matt, tell me if you agree or disagree.
4: Okay,
0: you're the only one with a teenager in here, so you can speak on it. This says when they finally do open up and they finally do start talking, do not interrupt. Do not lecture. Don't immediately try and fix. Always sends me the most random things. He's like, yo, we should talk about this. I think the audience will like it. This next one. There is a man in his 30s who built himself up. And basically, Nicasio thinks he has no business chasing women his age. That he should only date women between the ages of 18 and 22.
3: Oh, yeah.
4: What?
3: Nice and prime.
0: And there's reasoning. So he'll share it with us next. That sounds creepy.

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1: 101.
0: So every day for this show specifically, we all take turns submitting different ideas, and then we're like, okay, this makes sense. Nicasio pushed really hard for this one. A man in his 30s who built himself has no business chasing women his age. It says he should only choose 18 to 22. You agree with this?
2: Yeah.
0: Okay, here's the reasoning. It says because value is asymmetrical. Men climb in value with age. Women decline. One becomes wiser, richer, stronger. The other becomes independent and bitter. At 30, a man is hitting his prime. Status, money, mindset, frame. He's finally earned the right to choose. So why settle for women who gave their youth to broke boys? Women women aged 18 to 22 still have beauty untouched by bitterness, femininity uncorrupted by ego, less baggage, and less damage. Modern women want a party in their 20s. Suddenly, they deserve a king when they turn 30. But kings don't inherit used kingdoms. They build their own fresh. Karina, what are your thoughts?
1: So, you're saying that a man should date women that are 18 to 22, but a woman's frontal, like prefrontal cortex, doesn't even develop till they're 25. So you are dating somebody who can't even have a full conversation with you, who doesn't even fully know, like, who can't fully make decisions yet because they're not emotionally mature yet. And that's who you want to talk to because you're not a man who can hold conversation with an actual woman.
2: Maybe so. But I don't want to date someone that's already played the whole field and then had like 2 to 5 kids.
1: There's women who are 30s, yeah, who like have who don't have kids who are in their 30s.
2: That's
1: right
2: very
1: now.
2: Rare though. It's like a unicorn.
0: Me,
1: those are fake.
2: Latino.
0: I'm a unicorn.
1: I said a woman.
0: Guys, stop flirting with me.
3: Coming up next.
0: Dude, we talked to Akon a couple days ago. Nicasio and I had some time with Akon. He had 4-carat diamond ring earrings in his ears just glistening. Yeah. I had a very serious question. I said, Akon, I want to know what you think about liking pictures on Instagram of people the opposite sex. A lot of people these days consider that cheating. Do you? Ooh. What do you think he said?
4: He said, hell no.
1: I'm going to have a hard time believing anything that he had to say.
0: Oh, wow. I mean, he's successful just because he has 10 wives.
2: Yeah, exactly.
5: And they're younger.
0: We'll talk all about it next.
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1: 101.
0: So a couple days ago, Nicasio and I had the opportunity to hang out with Akon, of all people.
1: Cool.
0: And we talked about a lot, dude. A ton of different things, including social media. I've been seeing this thing online where it's like becoming a trend where partners are calling out their partners for... Does that make sense? Partners are calling out their... They're calling out their partner for liking pictures of the opposite sex. And they're basically saying, this is cheating. This is a form of cheating. So, being that Akon is on tour with Neo, and Neo has three wives or girlfriends, and I think Akon has like 10.
2: Does he? Oh,
0: I was like, let's get his opinion.
3: Do you feel that when you're in a relationship, liking other people of the opposite sex, their content, do you consider that cheating?
4: Well, I mean, it depends on who they are, the background in which they came from, and your sense of how you see the world. Because the word cheating just sounds so possessive.
3: Well, especially on just an Instagram like.
4: That's what I'm saying.
3: Isn't like, the point of social media, you the only way you succeed is if you get likes?
4: Like, how do you get in trouble because someone liked your post?
3: Right.
4: At what point it gets that tedious? I could be liking the watch that he or she is wearing.
3: This is true.
4: Okay, I like, damn, you know, her looks nice.
3: That's what I like.
0: I'm an avid hair liker.
2: Captain!
0: Serena, what are your thoughts?
1: I don't think it's cheating, but I do think that it's very disrespectful and it could be the gateway to cheating.
0: Do you like the pictures of men on social media?
1: I don't think so.
0: You know what
2: you mean?
0: You
2: don't think so?
1: Well, because I know, but like my algorithm, it's a lot of like makeup and like women workouts and nails.
2: Chris Brown.
1: And like Chris Brown.
2: But if there's a sweaty picture of Chris Brown with his like muscles flexing, he's glistening on stage, and you like
1: probably,
2: that.
1: Probably, but I feel like that's
0: Hold
1: a celebrity.
0: On, you would like that?
1: That's a celebrity. That doesn't count.
5: No.
0: Why does it not count? You're in radio. You have the opportunity to possibly meet him at a show.
5: That's true.
0: You have a conversation. Conversations and drinks lead to
2: more conversations.
5: You feel like he's not his type?
1: This is true, but he wouldn't like notice, be like, oh, she's been liking my photos because there's millions
5: But your husband would.
0: But yeah, like you don't think your husband scrolls and sees that your name is next to the sweaty Chris Brown picture?
1: Possibly, but I can't tell you the last time I've liked a sweaty Chris Brown picture.
5: Oh.
0: Serena, I ain't gonna lie. At least you stand 10 toes down.
5: She said it. That's what I'm saying.
0: I'm like, look, man, it is what it is.
2: There it is.
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3: Can I ask you guys a question? Because I know you've gone to, you and Nate, you've both worked in restaurants, right?
4: Yeah. Mm-hmm. Mm-hmm.
3: So I went out to dinner last night. Oh my God, it was so good. I had some Peruvian food. It was fabulous. I had a margarita. We went back to the hotel, and I'm going to get a glass of wine before I go to bed. So I went up to the beautiful hotel, beautiful restaurant where the beautiful people go to eat beautiful food, right? So I sit down.

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1: Have you guys noticed, it seems like every day we come in to do this show, Froggy shares something he did that's very dad. Do you want to tell everyone what dad thing you did? This should be a segment on the show because it's daily. You have noticed this, right, guys?
2: Yeah. Mm-hmm.
3: So 2 days ago, I went down to my mailbox. I don't have a mailbox outside of my house like a lot of houses do. I have to walk down the street to like a communal mailbox that's probably got 30 or 40 little slots in it. And then sometimes you get a parcel or a package. They put the key in there and there's a bigger door on the side that holds that box. Well, I went down and got my mail. And when I opened up the parcel door, it was loose. The hinges were loose. It wasn't going to fall off. It was very loose. So if you let it close, it closes all the way. So I took the package. My neighborhood, I don't live that far. I held the door open with the package. I ran home, got a screwdriver. I went back and I tightened the door, the hinges on the handle. And now it's like new again, all

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2: 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I love you guys.
3: We can't do the show. Well, I have the wrong microphone.
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1: We got a big day tomorrow.
0: Yeah.
2: God.
0: Do we get until tomorrow? 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
2: You've got preseason football. Of course, you've got Star Trek Strange New Worlds. But the big one, the series finale of Outer Banks on Netflix.
0: Oh, and also yesterday we had a new Shards come out. So make sure you go watch that.
2: Yeah.
0: Let's get out of here. 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

10 o'clock. Good morning. I'm Adam on TBT. We have got a lot of winning for you, and I'll tell you more about that on the way. Olivia Rodrigo in Drop Ted right now. Good morning.

for the weekend. I want to get you in to go and check out the 4U Fest going on at Foxwoods. I'll get you in to that. 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

I really can't believe the amount of people that apparently care about Prince Harry and Meghan Markle moving back to the UK. All over the timeline. KC 101, Dominic Fike, right now, Baby Doll. I can't.

You have got right now until midnight tonight to get in the running to go and check out Kesha. She'll be at Mohegan Sun this weekend. 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

Great weather right now, but apparently later on today, we are going to be getting a little bit of rain moving in and looking like the weekend could have some rain as well. 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
5: 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The Big 3 Championship is coming to Charlotte. Who will be crowned the Big 3 season 9 champion?

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7: Whitney.

All right, so apparently if you are like me in a little bit of a punk and you talk back to spam text, they are now reporting you as spam. I cannot get into my iMessage right now. And Apple has got to do a review of my account. Anytime I get a spam text, I talk back to them and talk crap. And apparently now they are fighting back on that. Not good. KC 101.

11 o'clock, good morning, I'm Adam. Hope you are having a great CBT. On the way at 11:20, I want to get you in to go and have a great weekend checking out 4U Fest going on at Foxwoods. 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

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I had no idea until it began popping up all over the timeline, but want to say and let you know that I really appreciate you rolling with me and KC 101 for so long. We love you and appreciate you. 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
2: 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I want to get you in. 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
0: 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Just when

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I am going to play Mambo No. 5, Lou Bega, coming up right after Zara, KC 101.

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3: Prince Harry and Meghan Markle are moving back to the UK. The kids are enrolled in British schools. And apparently the couple informed King Charles on Sunday about this. Meanwhile, his brother, Prince William and Kate Middleton, they were blindsided by the news. You know, the family dynamic has been a little messy for quite some time now. We're not sure the exact reason why they're moving back. Some people are speculating that Harry returning to England says something about the king's health. You know that Charles has been undergoing treatment for almost 3 years for an undisclosed cancer, but we're not sure if that's the reason. But anyway, they are heading back. So have you ever watched a movie and you've gone, wow, that food really looks delicious? Maybe it's even an animated food. Well, BroBible.com put together a ranking of the most mouth-watering foods seen in movies. And I'll give you the top five. The White Castle Burgers and Harold and Kumar Go to White Castle. And let me tell you, that is one of my favorites. Delicious. The pasta sauce made in prison in Goodfellas. The grilled cheese in Chef. The $5 milkshake in Pulp Fiction. But coming in at number one is the gooey cheese pizza in A Goofy Movie. And Ariana Grande has gotten approval from a judge to subpoena online platforms like Instagram and TikTok, as well as a few third-party payment services to identify people who are allegedly leaking her unreleased content. Now, she's not accusing these companies of wrongdoing, but she says she needs help identifying the hackers. She said these hackers have stolen music, photos, videos, and distributed them through anonymous accounts. And she says the lawsuit is aiming to protect the sacred relationship that exists between her and her fans. That's my Danielle report. I hope you have a fantastic day, and we'll see you tomorrow with Elvis Duran.

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KC101 CBT, hope you are having a great day. 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I could be.

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1: 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KC 101 in Kalani. It's

I am learning a very, very hard lesson right now that you cannot talk back to spam texts, apparently. 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Wow. 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

Weather not bad right now, but rain coming in for tonight into tomorrow, looking like it will be pretty heavy later on if you are going to be going out in between 8 and 11 p.m. KC 101 in Mutt right now.

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I know that we should be going online and reporting the amount of spotted lantern flies that we have, according to the state. But I literally walked out and killed 9 during the last commercial break. And there are like 100 more. What do I do? KC 101. Love me not right now.

1 p.m. I'm Adam on CBC. We want to get you on a plane to go and have a great time, like Kat in Meriden. She'll be there at the iHeartRadio Music Festival, and you can join her and win right around.

All-time banger right there. KC 101, I'm Adam. 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

You've got until midnight tonight to get in the running to go and check out Kesha. 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

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We'll keep you updated on that. 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

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I'm Adam. I'm out of here. Back again tomorrow morning at 10 on the way. Brady, he'll keep it going all day long and get you to our iHeartRadio Music Festival on the way right around 5:20 p.m. KC 101. 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

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Got a picture up on Instagram from my very first year ever working at KC101, which I will not say the year, but you can probably tell by the picture when that was. 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

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So you can spend some money, maybe go to the slots, play some blackjack, and then go to both nights of the show. Another chance for you to win all that coming up this afternoon at 5:20. Bruno Mars now, Risk It All.

If you're looking for a beach day in the late summer Connecticut, how about Friday? Looking good. And if you are going, pull us up in that number one spot, the preset right there on the iHeartRadio app. Search KC101 and enjoy the weather. 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

guys were asked what makes a woman a wifey material, and apparently you have to do this 5 times, ladies. I don't know if I agree with this. We'll get into it next in 2 songs. This is KC 101. Hang on.

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How amazing is that? Love her. She's on now. 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

0: We got my man Luke winning $1,000 in a trip to Vegas.
1: No way. That is so awesome.
0: Just coming with you, bro.
1: Just my wife and I's anniversary, so this is going to be so perfect.
0: Oh, love that for you guys. Another chance to win your way there at 520 today.

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My name is Brady, playing one of my favorite artists that I got to meet because I do work in radio. This is Taylor Swift, always such a sweetheart. 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

Sasha, Mohegan Sun, do you want to go? 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

trending now. There's a new color. It's been a while since we've had a new color, I feel like. It's not in the rainbow. I'll tell you what it is. Maybe you're wearing that color right now. We'll get into it trending in two songs on KC 101.

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1: Ice Cube's Big 3 season has come down to this. The Big 3 Championship is coming to Charlotte. Who will be crowned the Big 3 Season 9 Champion?

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We are KC101 playing music for the basketball capital of the world. Yeah, that's Connecticut. And if you don't believe me, there's going to be a documentary that's going to prove it coming out on UConn women's basketball. Can't wait to watch that. I believe Netflix is going to have that. This is KC101's R. Larson now.

absolutely love our daily ritual where you check in, hear the four biggest songs of the day. This is the Foreplay at four in the two spot. His name is Malcolm Todd. 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

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And $1,000. 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Somebody.

National Radio Day. Because I work in radio, I had the chance to hang with Hillary Duff a couple weeks ago. She is absolutely spectacular. We got the video and the pictures up on Instagram at Brady Radio. I can't.

0: having State Farm. It's like needing a lawyer, but getting some guy who just watches courtroom dramas.
1: 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Erroneous. Sustained.
2: Are you just saying random words?
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3: Last year, I had back pain radiating down my right leg. 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

Appreciate you having your radio on National Radio Day. Everybody asked me, biggest question I get asked, who's your favorite artist you ever met? I say it's a tie. It's a tie between Ed Sheeran and the guy I'm playing right now, Bruno Mars. I Just Might is on.

0: Everybody say what's up to Kat, who won $1,000 and a trip to Vegas today.
1: Oh, are you serious?
0: We can bring with you. Yeah, we're serious.
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So it makes sense. Cat's Eye, this is Animal. Turn this up. It is KC 101.

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There's a name that's going extinct, and if it's your name, you're about to be one of the only ones named that. And I don't know why. I think it's a lovely name. We'll get into it next. Trending in two songs on KC 101. Her name is Ella Langley. Choosing Texas is on KC 101.

0: I know two Brooks. One Brooke I went on a Tinder date with that didn't end well. And then the other Brooke is a coworker. So yeah. One out of two ain't bad. It's KC 101. Her name is Zara, as in Larson. It's next.
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3: Hello, this is Carlos.
4: Dad.
3: Hey, Ed, what's up?
4: I forgot to move your car this morning, and I think they're going to tow your car away.
3: What?
4: I accidentally overslept. I'm sorry.
3: What do you mean you overslept? Go outside right now and go get that car. What are you talking about?
4: Okay. All right. Sorry. I'm going. I'm putting shoes on.
3: Get outside right now. What do you mean you're putting your shoes on? Go outside right now before they take the car.
4: Dad, I'm walking out the door.
5: Is this your car?
4: Yeah, sorry. Hello.
5: Do you notice that you got the expired registration on the window from a week ago?
4: No, it's actually my dad's car. He's on the other line here, and he said that you're in real big trouble if you touch it.
5: Oh, really? Oh, whoa, now you're threatening me.
3: I did not say that. Put the officer on the phone right now. Let me talk to him right now.
4: Okay, sir. Here he is. You're, in so much trouble.
5: Oh, really? I'm in trouble. Okay, hello, who's this?
3: Yes, hello, this is Carlos. Who am I speaking with?
5: This is Officer Redford.
3: Officer Redford, please understand. My daughter could be a little stupid sometimes. She did not mean what she said, that I was going to insult you and hurt you or something like that.
5: Okay, I just wanted to make sure, because she was talking really, really big and mighty all of a sudden because I was given a ticket and about to take your car away.
3: I'm at work right now, but I was at the emergency room and I was...
5: Are you lying? Are you lying to me right now?
3: No, I'm not lying.
5: Are you lying to me right now?
3: Officer, are you lying to me right now? I am not lying to you, officer. I'm just saying, right now I'm at work. I was in the emergency room last night, and I was trying to get all this thing fixed. And I was going to take care of that car today, and that's why I told Emily to move the car, and that way I could get this fixed. But can you please give me a break on this, officer?
5: Okay, all right. Listen. I got the tow truck here. You can pick it up at the... You can pick it up at the yard at the end of the day.
3: But what are you going to take the car away for?
5: You can get it at the yard at the end of the day for $2,000.
3: For $2,000?
5: With tickets and interest and charge, it's about $2,000.
3: Are you kidding me? I mean, I can't pay for that money right now.
5: You don't get a car. That's how it works.
3: So if I don't get a car, I'm not supposed to work. I'm not supposed to make the money to pay.
5: Take an Uber.
3: Are you kidding me? I have a car. I have a legit car. What, just because the registration expired? I was going to get that done today. I was going to go get it all done. That's why I told Emily to move the car for me so I could get it done.
5: Okay. All right. No, all right.
3: You're paying all this attention to me. The guy next door, he's selling counterfeit Jordans in his basement. Okay? And you're messing with me just for a registration? Are you kidding me?
5: Okay, I'm going to put your daughter back on the phone, okay? You can pick the car up at the yard at the end of the day with your tickets and everything else, okay? Have a nice day.
4: What am I supposed to do?
3: Well, Emily, you were supposed to put that car inside the driveway. You're pretty much useless. What the hell's going on in your head, girl? Make sure they don't take the car until I get home. I'll be home in 20 minutes. All right, Emily,
4: Dad,
3: go ahead.
4: I'm not going to stay up for the car for 20 minutes.
3: I don't care what you do. Just get there in front of them and do not let them take the car over your dead body.
5: Hey, Carlos.
3: Yes, officer?
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some drama in Mystic with the Mystic River Bridge. Got stuck upright. It's reopened now, so if you're heading that way, no worries. It is KC 101. Ariana's on.

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Just a little bit of time left for you to enter our contest to see Kesha at Mohegan Sun. We got tickets for you and a friend on Instagram right now. 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

This is hilarious. It's trending. It's how to tell if you are your favorite, your parents' favorite of all your siblings. There's one way to find out. We'll get into it next, and it makes sense, in two songs. KC 101.

Happy Friday Eve. Sammy Joe clocking in to hang with you tonight, and we are getting you out to the biggest party in Vegas, our iHeartRadio Music Festival. Your next chance to win is tomorrow morning at 9:20. You're going to party with Zara Larsson there.

All right, if you're trying to hold off on the pumpkin spice, you can now try Alex Earl's meal at Dunkin'. It is the Alex Early Riser. It includes an egg and cheese hash brown wake-up wrap, 3 munchkins, a sausage, and a shaken espresso with sugar-free vanilla. I love how we're going sugar-free on the coffee. Like, are we cutting back on calories here? It's KC 101.

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big changes coming to the dating app Bumble. You know Bumble. It's literally known for being the app where women message first, but now they're switching the rules up a little bit. Men are now allowed to shoot their shot first once there's a match. So now the ball is back in your court, fellas. It's KC 101, Connecticut's number one hit music station, with Teddy Swims, Mr. Know-It-All. She likes

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0: Malcolm Todd with Earrings on KC101, Connecticut's number one hit music station. So, now that the pumpkin spice lattes are back, does that mean we can start talking about Halloween costumes?
1: Yes, I was actually just talking to my boyfriend about it.
0: Okay, good. So I'm like not the only one. Listen, I'm a girl who likes to plan. I love a good couple's costume.